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Got a job doing radio promo. 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

I'd like to hear it. I screwed up. I'll have to. 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Second Radio.